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Hope you're having a good Thursday evening so far. It is Hitman with more music coming up the sound, including some Michael Jackson, some Eddie Money and Ronnie Spector, and Will to Power. 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

0: 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B101. So we're asking the question, what was an ugly encounter you had with HOA?
1: Yeah, I got into it with my homeowners association once because I left my Halloween decorations up, and when November 1st rolled around, I just kind of changed. I just put all the ghouls and monsters and ghosts, I just gave them like a Christmas theme.
0: Right.
1: And they were like, you can't do that. And I was like, I can do that. This is my house. This is where I live. You know, like, what's the big deal?

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Hey, Tip Man, with more music coming up this hour, including some Cranberries and some John Mellencamp. Plus, you know, everybody was celebrating the 250th birthday. You know what the most popular names were back in 1976? We'll talk about that in a little bit. Right now, some modern English.

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0: 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So asking, what was your ugly encounter with the HOA?
1: My homeowners association. Honestly, they're impossible about everything. The most recent one was a flag for Easter. I have put out a flag, you know, like with little bunnies and happy Easter. Simple, nothing. No, it's not allowed.

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0: Southern New England's B101 with the 80s and more. So, of course, we've been celebrating our 250th birthday just recently. And, you know, we looked up what was the most popular boy names back in 1976. They were Michael, Jason, Christopher, James, and David. And the top five girl names in 1976 were Jennifer, Amy, Melissa, Heather, and Angela. Only James has stood the test of time. It was actually at number six last year. So would you think of maybe some of these names for babies? 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

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Hey, how's it going? It's Hitman with more music coming up this hour, including some Tears for Fears and some Pat Benatar and Eric Clapton. Sally wanted to hear some Tracy Chapman.

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1: Now, I'm not saying I'm not an expert at dating, but somebody released a list of some of the biggest mistakes you can do on a first date. Like trying so hard to impress someone that you forget that you're actually also deciding if you even like them. And turning a conversation into a one-person podcast. And this is the reason why I don't date. Yeah, sorry. Yeah, we got Eric Carmen coming up in just a couple of minutes.
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And go

The home of Kristen and Steve in the morning, B101. Hey, how's it going? It's Hitman with more music coming up this hour, including some Huey Lewis the News and some Pink Floyd. Right now, some Green Day.

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1: So, Alec, what was the biggest scam you ever fell for?
2: The biggest scam I ever fell for was thinking that my computer had, like, spam or malware on it, and then somebody you know, had texted me like, you can get it off your computer, and then I was like, okay, I'll get it off my computer, and then obviously it was a scam.
1: Yeah, it was a scam. Some CCR.

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1: So get this, there's actually a man who's calling himself the Snake the Bigfoot Hunter, who says that he finally has DNA evidence that Sasquatches are real and apparently part human. Yet Cornell University also hasn't confirmed that the DNA testing took place, but still, Stewart plans to put the DAC on display at a New York State Fair later this summer if you want to go and check it out. And there's a picture of the guy named Snake where, yeah, if he looks like Snake the Bigfoot Hunter, yeah, he does look like it, kind of. Ace of Base is coming up in a couple minutes.
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1: It's Ozzy Osbourne and Randy Rhoads on that Crazy Train. The first hit as a solo artist. You know, the Randy story goes that he discovered him at an audition for a new guitarist, and him just tuning up was all Ozzy needed. Everybody else out, you know. Hey, he's a great guitarist, Randy Rhoads was, because he, you know, he was classically trained. He gave guitar lessons to everybody, you know, in Southern California. Taught him how to do things. So, you know, he knew what he was doing. He founded the band Quiet Riot. Then he joined Ozzy. And unfortunately, we lost him to rock and roll heaven at the age of 23.
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1: Rock and Roll Hall of Famer Steve Miller Band, Take the Money and Run. You'll be able to do that again on Monday. I'll explain in a few minutes. Michael Jackson,

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1: Naked Eyes, always something there to remind me. 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So starting on Monday, keywords will be flying out the radio at you. 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An unknown number could come in. That'd be us. It could be us, you know, saying, hey, you won $1,000. You don't want to miss that call.
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1: Whitesnake, Here I Go Again. Got a number one out of that song. This is Prince and the Revolution and Purple Rain. He's a Rock and Roll Hall of Famer. Also got an Oscar for this song, and he played her iHeart Radio Music Festival number two. I never

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1: One Hit Wonder Cutting Crew, I Just Died in Your Arms Tonight. Prince, Purple Rain right before that. It's true, he did play our iHeartRadio Music Festival as a special guest in 2012. That was the second one, came on stage with Mary J. Blige. Now, here's the deal. He went off and running and did a nice long guest set, which lives at YouTube.com. 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He even does Nothing Compares to You. He wrote that song. Sinead O'Connor had a hit with it. But it was Prince's song, and he does his version there.
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0: Stevens, it's the return of the All Request Weekend this weekend. 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

0: The 80s and more, B101. Paul McCartney and Wings got an Academy Award nomination for that song. Not a win. They got a win for Let It Be later on. Paul McCartney did with the other boys in the Beatles. But that's Live and Let Die, the first movie to have Roger Moore, who became the longest running Bond in 13 years. They're looking for a new James Bond. The Broccoli family doesn't own it anymore. They sold it to Amazon. But I do think it will be Callum Turner, husband now of Dua Lipa. She was in a movie called Argyle where she played a villainess, and I think she'd love to be a Bond girl too, or a villain in that, something like that, whatever the case may be. I think she'd enjoy that. She is not a bad actress, and Callum Turner is decent. He was in that movie Eternity with Miles Teller, and that was a pretty good movie. So that is who I think they'll pick for the new James Bond. You never know.
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1: Blondie, call me. I'm looking for an interview I did with Deborah Harry many years ago. This is War Low Rider. I did an interview on camera, too, yeah.

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1: Madonna, borderline. 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I think it needs to be done. 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
1: The love theme from Top Gun, Take My Breath Away. So Top Gun 3, the actors who were all in Top Gun 2, which was Maverick, all know when they're going back to work. But they signed non-disclosures, just like they had a sign for Taylor Swift's wedding, NDAs. So I don't know. I suspect they'll probably get to work at it sometime later in the summer, and it should be out next year towards the end of the year. That's my gut, you know. But I grew up in the movie business, so, you know, it was all around me. I can predict these things.
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1: John Mellencamp, Jack and Diane, you got Mark Coppola and Tiffany, I Think We're Alone Now. It's a Tommy James and the Shondells song. Yeah, it is.

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1: First all-girl band to be inducted to the Rock and Roll Hall of Fame. The Go-Go's are lips are sealed, and this is Journey, who played her 11th iHeartRadio Music Festival in Vegas, and this was the encore. Don't Stop Believin'.

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1: Rock and Roll Hall of Famer Whitney Houston. How will I know? And you got Mark Coppola. I'll tell you what you could know. Cash, yes, be coming at you again next week. You'll hear keywords throughout the day. You hear them and enter them here, and you could instantly win $1,000. My most important advice, though, is if you know you did all that work to enter a keyword, you know, don't give up right then and there. You know, kind of pay attention with a side eye glance once in a while at your smartphone in case an unknown number comes in. Don't be blowing it off. No, could be us with the money.
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0: Thank you so much for listening on a Champagne Friday. Excuse me, but I have a Nature's Bakery fig bar in my mouth.
1: Don't worry. He'll be right back in promptly 5 to 7 minutes.
0: I will say this. If you swallow a fig bar too quickly, you're dead. You're dead.
1: You're dead.
0: You have the stuff around it. This is like a gourmet... what were those cookies? Fig Newtons.
1: I love Fig Newtons.
0: Do you remember those?
1: Do I remember them? I would eat the entire thing, and I would like sneaky do it. I would eat them from different rows and put the plastic back down and then go back later and take two from the first row and then one from the...
0: Oh my gosh.
1: Well, because I didn't want everyone to think that I ate the whole package. So I just would do that little nibbling until the whole thing was gone.
0: Meredith was doing misdirection as a child. Mm-hmm. Well, here, I mean, do you remember the commercial? Now, the tricky part where the guy... Oh, I have to play that for you, too. Hold on. You type in Fig Newton musical.
1: Part? Okay.
0: Here's the tricky part. And while you're typing, I want to give you, they come in two pieces.
1: I like it.
0: I want you to try this. This is like a Fig Newton, and it is like gourmet. By the way,
1: I love Fig Newton.
0: This is a quick taste test. This is not an endorsement. Okay. We found these at Costco, and, you know, I got about 3,000 of them. So here you go.
1: Oh, I'm watching the video.
0: Yep, we have to play it. Can we plug that in? Yep. We also have... Here, you got to try this.
1: Are you serious?
0: Yeah, this is
1: your breakfast?
0: No, take the whole thing. This is a gourmet Fig Newton, if there is such a thing. Okay. I think it's blueberry.
1: Mm, it smells good.
0: You sound like Ribby when you do that. Mm-hmm. If you like Fig Newtons, isn't that good?
1: What's the name of this brand?
0: This is not an endorsement, but this is Nature's Bakery Fig Bar.
1: Mm.
0: I just took Meredith back to the Fig Newton days.
1: I'm going to take a picture of that label.
0: Here's another question. Do they still make Fig Newtons?
1: Yes, they do, because I had them recently.
0: Okay.
1: Not a whole bag, but a whole box. But here's your commercial, bud.
0: Wait for the... Now the tricky part. Here we go.
2: Hi, gang. Big Fig here with that great new dance, the Newton. Hit it, Al.

0: Studies have shown that music in the morning is a good part of a balanced breakfast.
1: We can't reveal which study, but trust us on this one.
0: B101.

0: The 80s
1: I love this list that you shared of these social rules, little things when it comes to etiquette that we're just not doing it.
0: That's right. Donna on the text line said, pretending to like people just because we're related.
1: Oh,
0: that man. Is so freeing. If you have that in your life, especially if they're a toxic person,
1: yeah,
0: to just be able to be real and not have to deal with that has to be so liberating.
1: We were talking about donating to things, and I always will round up, you know, when they say, do you want to round up for St. Jude? Absolutely. But I tell you what I've been kind of bad at in the last couple of years, and that's supporting the coworkers' kids' calendar drive or the cookie thing. Now, Girl Scout cookies, yeah, but I've said yes and then kind of avoided them for the next week.
0: Okay, so if it's a sports one, because I had to do that all the time, I always give. But if it's just like a school fundraiser, I'm like,
1: yeah,
0: come on, school, why isn't the state giving you it? Let's petition the state.
1: And the main point, I think, of people's pushback on that is it's always good to donate and help kids. But it's supposed to be the kids asking, mm-hmm. not the parents doing all the work, getting 20 people at work setting up. Okay. So
0: now you've just gave me my out. Thank you. Now I don't feel bad.
1: I just realize how petty we sound, too. So we would love to hear from you this morning. Get on our text line, 96-893. Start it with DM.
0: Josh texted in, and this is kind of similar to the one you just said. He goes, no longer will I be chipping in at work to buy a manager or high-level boss a gift for Christmas, birthday, or whatever.
1: Oh, so that's a crowdfunding brown nose campaign.
0: Oh, man. Dear boss, here's this lovely gift from everyone but Josh.
1: That's great. Whoops. If your coworkers did that, they're gunning for your job. That's hilarious.
0: Oh, my gosh. Okay, you guys.
1: Below are the following names that did yes. not pay. Oh, my gosh. That's brutal.
0: We're talking about little social norms or social rules that you refuse to follow. We'd love to hear from you.
1: Oh, man. Yeah, we'll keep your name off the air. Step into the confessional.
2: Happy Champagne Friday from David and Meredith in the morning.

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0: B101.
1: Okay, so went to a wedding, and it was a great wedding. It was my nephew, really happy for him. Saw some family members we haven't seen in quite some time. And I, you know, I'm one of those weirdos that kind of likes weddings.
2: I don't mind them either.
1: Yeah. But as a DJ, I was watching the wedding DJ, and he did something I thought was a mistake, but then he did it again, and I realized this guy has this weird thing that he does that drove me crazy.
2: Okay.
1: So everybody's sitting there. You have these wands. You got glow sticks, and they had these things at the table that were streamers on a stick, and they had a little light. They were really cool.
2: Sounds like a ribbon dancer from when I was a kid.
1: It does. It was a short ribbon, but there was a lot of gold streamers. So he wanted everybody to come out on the dance floor. So the command he gave to everyone who's sitting there, we're wrapping up dinner, was, and I'm going to quote him. You ready?
2: Uh-huh.
1: 1, 2, 3. On the count of three, we're going to get up and head to the dance floor. And I went, wait a second.
2: 1, 2, 3.
1: He said, 1, 2, 3. On the count of three, we're going to get up and head to the dance floor. And I said, oh, he messed that up. On the count of three, we're going to get up and go to the dance floor.
3: 1, 2, 3.
1: And then everybody goes. And I thought, oh, he got a little dyslexic. He put it out of order because he said, 1, 2, 3.
2: That sounded like the instructions, not the command.
1: On the count of three, we'll get up. And I'm like, he reversed that. No big deal. Then we're out on the dance floor and he goes, okay, guys, on the count of three, we're going to go and get to the middle. Here we go. And he never counted.
2: He never does the count?
1: He's like, on the count of three, we're going to do it. But he starts with 1, 2, 3. He goes, 1, 2, 3. Okay, on the count of three, we're going to get to the middle of the dance floor. Then he doesn't recount.
2: That would drive me bonkers.
1: He puts the 1, 2, 3 before the instructions. And I'm like, are you going to count? Are you going to count us in? We've always dealt with, okay, guys, on the count of three, we need everybody to say, David and Meredith in the morning. 1, 2, 3.
2: David and Meredith.
1: And he did it a couple of other times throughout the night, and it was driving me bonkers.
2: Okay, listen. We make mistakes. Everybody makes mistakes, especially when you've got some McUltras at the dance party.
1: Yeah.
2: I'm not saying we're perfect, but that, after the second or third time, I would have been like, honey, grab my pocketbook. We're leaving. I can't take it. I can't take it anymore.
1: I don't know why. It just was like, I'm like, is he going to say that again? 1, 2, 3. Okay. On the count of three, we're going to get up and go to the dance floor. It's like, you already counted, dude.
2: Buddy.
1: Now we're listening to weird aftermath instructions. It was,
2: oh man,
1: somebody, it was hilarious.
2: Somebody's got to let him know, though. Somebody has to. Sir, you're saying this out of order. You have to give the command.
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9: 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No backups on 146, the 610 connector, or the airport connector. With your Southern New England traffic, I'm Andy Carboni.
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0: I'm in a really good mood,
1: even
0: for the 6 o'clock hour. Not only is it Champagne Friday, it's National Friday.
2: Ooh, free fries?
0: French fries all over the place. This is the second Friday of July every year. And is there anything better, champagne and French fries?
2: I don't think so. But we should test it to make sure.
0: Okay.
2: We can't just say whatever we want on the radio. It needs to be like tried and true.
0: You're right. Shelley, I'll set a few aside for you. What's going on out there?
3: Season 13 of American Horror Story officially has a premiere date. It's going to drop September 24th on FX and stream on Disney Plus internationally. Details on what we can expect from the 13th installment are still under wraps. But we do know that Ariana Grande, Sarah Paulson, Evan Peters, Angela Bassett, Kathy Bates, Jessica Lange, Emma Roberts, and Billy Lord are just some of the AHS alum said to be returning as characters they've already played. Lou Gramm has announced his retirement while chatting with Steve Harkins of Talk Shop Live's Rock and Roll Channel. The Foreigner singer confirmed that at the end of this year, he's retiring from performing live. Gramm explained that he feels like he's done this long enough and that the second most important thing is to know when to walk away. He did also tease that he does have an idea of what he's going to be doing. And finally, in celebration of the upcoming Sunrise on the Reaping prequel, all 5 Hunger Games movies are headed back to theaters. The Hunger Games, Catching Fire, Mockingjay Part 1, Mockingjay Part 2, and The Ballad of Songbirds and Snakes will all return to the big screen this September. In case you forgot, Sunrise on the Reaping hits theaters November 20th.
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6: No major hassles for you still on 95 between the state lines. 195 looks good over the Washington Bridge. 295 top to bottom, not a brake light to be seen. No worries on 146. 610 connector inbound delays, Dean Street to 95. With your Southern New England traffic, I'm Andy Carboni.
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0: If you missed it earlier, I went to a wedding and the DJ was great, but he did this weird thing. I'll recap it quickly for you. When he needed people to do stuff, he said, 1, 2, 3. Okay, at the count of 3, we're going to do this. But then would not count it off again. It just felt off.
1: He also got off really easy because DJs, what we have to do at weddings is introduce the bridal party and the parents, right? Mm-hmm. It's a big deal. This one had 7 bridesmaids and 7 groomsmen.
2: Oh, boy. So they were in their 20s?
1: Yes.
2: Late 20s, very early 30s.
1: Yeah, because the older you get, the fewer sidekicks you get.
2: Well, it's not only that. It's like, I don't want to put my friends through it. Well, yeah. When you're younger, you're like, oh, my God, I want everyone in it.
1: So you're right.
2: That's what I did.
1: So this DJ had, ladies and gentlemen, and all he said was, let's welcome the bridesmaids. No names. And they always want their name announced as they come in and they have their little moment via the office where they dance in.
2: We're going to wear shades.
1: Yeah. We're going to have a choreographed routine. And then he introduces the 7 groomsmen as, let's welcome the groomsmen. Okay. And I was like, wow. And he didn't have to do the parents. I'm like, this guy, you know what? 1, 2, 3. On the count of 3, I'm going to yell, you got it easy, brother.
2: David was jealous.
1: Dyslexic DJ. It was.
2: Oh, my gosh. I wonder if the bride and groom said, we don't want to drag this out.
1: I wonder if it was
2: their request.
1: Yeah, but he reaped the benefits. I'll tell you that. Nice. I DJed, I was going to say dozens, probably hundreds of weddings when I was younger.
2: Yikes.
1: And they're a nightmare. They're so stressful.
2: Well, it's high stakes. This is the biggest day of their life. Then you've got, it's a big price tag for some of the families. So the pressure is on.
1: Without a doubt. So, okay. 1, 2, 3. On the count of 3, we're going to take a break here.
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0: question for you, Meredith. Is there an emoji of a champagne glass?
1: Answer for you, David. Yes, but it's actually two and they're clinking.
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1: I might have
0: more.
1: To do some extra dusting this weekend. We're going to let you know about that in today's Hurry Up Headlines. Basically, quick stories to get you in the know.
0: And out the dough.
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1: Meredith, I hope you have your Swiffer ready for some dusting this weekend.
0: Ready.
1: Strong winds over North Africa lifted Sahara dust thousands of feet into the atmosphere. Those winds are carrying it here to the U.S. You're going to see the difference in the air. You're going to feel the difference with temperatures rising. The bad news is it's going to be hot, and if you have asthma, allergies, or other breathing problems, the extra dust can make things more irritating. But the good news is those dust particles scatter the sunlight, creating richer reds, oranges, and pinks, so the sunsets should be gorgeous.
0: Well, it looks like today's parents must be doing something right, because a new survey revealed children aged 4 to 12 say real-life figures outrank fictional heroes. Parents lead as the top role models at 71%, followed by teachers at 40% and siblings at 37%. Fictional superheroes rank at 29%, and celebrities trail the list at only 22%. Kids value bravery, strength, and kindness over superficial traits, and 82% of kids want to be considered a hero themselves one day.
1: As a dad, hold on, let me get my cake. 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
4: 95 southbound, there's heavy traffic from the 610 connector to Atwells Avenue, then from Route 117 in Warwick down to Route 4. Traveling on 195, it looks good over the Washington Bridge. 295 end-to-end rolling right along. No backups on 146 or the 610 connector. It's also a nice ride on Route 1. I'm Andy Carbone. See traffic trouble? Call the traffic tip line at 866-999-7200.
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0: Happy Champagne Friday.
1: I got to tell you, I needed to chill this morning.
0: You sure did, man. I came in, I walked into a buzzsaw.
1: I was fired up this morning.
0: Meredith was on her emails, and I was like,
1: David literally walked in, and I was like, he was probably like, girl, let me get some coffee.
0: Okay, let's see. We got talkbacks left and right. If you're streaming iHeart, hit the microphone. Funky Request Guy. You know why he has that name. He always has the funky request, and he deals with his own funky music at home. See if you know this one. This is our talkback line. You think this is his vinyl collection?
2: Happy Champagne Friday.
0: There you go.
1: Dude, is he the coolest?
0: He's the coolest.
1: How smooth is that? I just picture him having this theme song surrounding him as he's bopping around in life,
0: yeah.
1: Right? And to me, it's got to be something funkier than like Bee Gees, you know? Yeah, you can't tell. But I feel like it might be that song he just played right there.
0: Without a doubt. I mean, when you think about that, like, you know, the Publix aisle and you're going down to get some oranges, it's like, oh, hold on. Does kind of sound like it.
2: Happy Champagne Friday.
0: And right back at you.
1: That's why he's always positive. He's always so chill. But it's not too much.
0: Yeah.
1: You know, some people are too happy and you're like, okay, guy, what's going on here? FRG, mwah,
0: yeah.
1: Great job.
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6: Lots of company with you traveling on 95 southbound this morning between the 610 connector and Atwells Avenue, then from Route 117 down to Route 4. 195 westbound is now busy, Broadway to the Washington Bridge. Route 146, the 610 connector, doing okay. No backups on Route 37. With your Southern New England traffic, I'm Andy Carboni.
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0: nervous on a Champagne Friday. You say I have to answer some questions?
1: Yes, sir. And it's called The Brain Game.
0: We'll do it next for Game Time. 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
1: All right, David, we have been practicing for this upcoming game time.
0: Yes, I don't know. This is one of the longer ones we've done, but I think as far as the easy, medium, hard, I think this, if we don't crush it, this is on the easier side.
1: Okay.
0: So let's play.
2: Get ready for game time with David Jones and Meredith Michaels. Your never board games.
0: Don't listen, Meredith. It's going to screw you up. Okay.
1: Is it finished?
0: It's finished.
1: All right. I had to take my headphones off, and this is why. When we get this rehearsed a little bit, and then I have the note and the lyrics in my mind,
0: yeah.
1: Then Sting and the Police come in and absolutely wipe my brain with their little doo-doo song. So I had to take my headphones off today to keep this locked in.
0: Well, shame on me, because what I need to do one morning is tape, roll the camera on us rehearsing. It's much more interesting than the actual game,
1: okay.
0: Because we're taking this stupid thing so seriously.
1: Yes, we have different rules about how we do this.
0: Yes. Meredith has to go like up an octave, and we're not singers, and it's like, well, wait, is that one word?
1: Because right.
0: We're only supposed to say do for a word.
1: Right, so if the word goes over a couple of notes, we just have to hang the do.
0: Yeah.
1: Like, we don't go do. I know.
0: Which we do in this one.
1: We do.
0: You ready?
1: I think so.
0: Here we go.
1: Do, do.

0: Okay. I'm going home.
1: You did great.
0: Too good.
1: Now,
0: thank you.
1: And
0: good
1: I even started a little higher than we rehearsed. So great job, David.
0: No, I came in. We were harmonizing before. Okay. That to me, silver platter, a gift because we did not butcher it.
1: All right. Look, David's really proud of us.
0: I thought it was pretty good.
1: I do too. Okay, you guys.
0: Do we dare? Do we have to? Or is it a one and done?
1: I think it's one and done.
0: Yeah.
1: I do. Let's see how much champagne they have in the tank on this Friday.
0: Let's do it.
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5: 95 southbound is showing delays. Route 146 down at the scene of an earlier crash at Atwells Avenue. Then you backed up again. Route 117 down to Route 4. 610 connector inbound delays at Dean Street to 95. 195 eastbound crawling 95 to the Washington Bridge. 195 west, bumper to bumper, Broadway to the Washington Bridge. With your Southern England traffic, I'm Andy Carbone.
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0: Get ready for game time with David Jones and Meredith Michaels. Your never board games.
1: Okay. It's a doo-doo game. Are we ready?
2: Ready.
1: Here we go. What song is this? We can't use lyrics, just the word do.

0: doo-doo.
1: We're two for doo-doo right there.
0: So good.
1: I'm sorry.
0: We're two for doo-doo.
1: Feeling good about it. Hey, who's this?
2: Good morning. This is Marty. Do you got a winner yet for the game?
1: Marty, we don't have a winner. Did you recognize that doo-doo?
2: It's a Cheerio Girl from Madonna, isn't it?
1: It sure is. Yes. We were nervous about that one, but it seems we pulled it off. What do you think, Marty?
2: You did easy. You did a great job.
0: So, okay. Awesome, Marty.
1: Yeah. Good job. Thanks for playing along, and thank you for listening.
0: Marty likes our doo-doo.
1: Marty likes our doo-doo.
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1: Champagne Friday going. Meredith, I got a talk back here. It's bubbly, and it comes from a hot tub.
0: Oh, boy. That sounds like a pretty good weekend right there.
2: It's Hot Tub Joe. Just wanted to wish you a happy Champagne Friday.
1: Woo!

0: might have to do some extra dusting this weekend. We're going to let you know about that in today's Hurry Up Headlines. Basically, quick stories to get you in the know.
1: And out the dough.
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0: Meredith, I hope you have your Swiffer ready for some dusting this weekend.
1: Ready.
0: Strong winds over North Africa lifted Sahara dust thousands of feet into the atmosphere. Those winds are carrying it here to the U.S. You're going to see the difference in the air. You're going to feel the difference with temperatures rising. The bad news is it's going to be hot, and if you have asthma, allergies, or other breathing problems, the extra dust can make things more irritating. But the good news is those dust particles scatter the sunlight, creating richer reds, oranges, and pinks, so the sunsets should be gorgeous.
1: Well, it looks like today's parents must be doing something right, because a new survey revealed children aged 4 to 12 say real-life figures outrank fictional heroes. Parents lead as the top role models at 71%, followed by teachers at 40% and siblings at 37%. Fictional superheroes rank at 29%, and celebrities trail the list at only 22%. Kids value bravery, strength, and kindness over superficial traits, and 82% of kids want to be considered a hero themselves one day.
0: As a dad, hold on, let me get my cape. Delta is launching cheaper basic first class fares.
1: 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Isn't that an oxymoron?
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1: So this is not a plug. It's not an endorsement. But do you remember when we were talking about Friday?
0: That's right.
1: Or Fry-yay with McDonald's?
0: Yeah, McDonald's. I think it's National Friday.
1: Yeah, they're doing free fries. But of course, there's a whole app dance you have to do. Well, not to be outdone and not tying in with Friday, but Chick-fil-A is doing free waffle fries. And here are the hoops you got to jump through. You score a free medium order of waffle fries now through Monday, July 13th. You got to play Spot the Cows game on the restaurant's app. And players who find those hidden cows before time runs out will receive one free order of fries for each Chick-fil-A account.
0: Nice.
1: And it's redeemable while supplies last. Now, I guess what they're going to do, this comes ahead of Cow Appreciation Day, which is on July 14th.
0: Oh, my goodness gracious.
1: And then, I don't know if you remember this, customers wearing cow-themed clothing can receive a free entree at participating locations.
0: Okay, so that's Tuesday, July 14th is the Cow Appreciation Day. This is wild.
1: Yeah, it's crazy. Do you have any cow print attire at your house?
0: I do not. I love a cow print. I think it looks nice, but I just don't. As a larger woman, I've never, ever been intrigued to wear cow print anything.
1: That I never thought of before.
0: It's just a walking joke.
1: It's an invitation.
0: Someone drives by you and they're in their car. They're like, yeah, look at her.
1: Did someone just move at me?
0: Yeah, appropriately dressed.
1: I think years ago I had cow themed suspenders. There was a time when I was younger where suspenders were in. I think it was, I blame Mork and Mindy. Nanu Nanu. Because he crushed those suspenders. And I think I had cow themed suspenders.
0: I love a cow print, especially like the brown ones. I think it looks really cool, but no, I don't own anything. So you're going to have to put on the udders and go to Chick-fil-A for us.
1: I will utterly do that.
0: There you go.
1: For sure. To get a free entree, I don't know if I'm playing a game for waffle fries. Okay, you have to pick waffle or regular. What fry are you going for? It's tough.
0: Yeah, that's tough. I feel like waffle fries are more. And while I'm there, I can get the peach shake that's out for only 1 month.
1: Okay.
0: So I'm going Chick-fil-A on this one.
1: You were swayed by the shake. I love it.
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5: Heading out on 95 southbound, stop and go Smithfield Avenue toward Atwells Avenue, 195 eastbound. It's slow from India Street to the Washington Bridge. 195 westbound, a battle from Broadway to the Washington Bridge. 610 connector inbound delays begin D Street to 95. With your Southern New England traffic, I'm Andy Carboni.
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1: French fries today? That's good news for me. What do you have?
0: Well, how about we also add clearing up some debt to that? I've got a great good news coming up right after this.

0: All right, today's good news is pretty awesome. Out of Michigan, Michigan wiped out $74 million in medical debt for residents.
1: Wait. $74
0: million? That's right. There is a nonprofit called Undo Medical Debt, and there was some state funding. So the governor said, you know what? Let's do this. I have the exact amount. 71,871 people who meet income or debt eligibility requirements will be getting this letter saying, hey, remember that debt you had for medical stuff? She gone. So I just think this is so awesome. Kudos to Michigan for doing this. I wish there were more programs like that.
1: We've talked about medical debt before, where you have the stress of paying something back along with what probably is the illness or injury that's still there.
0: You get this horrible experience of one of the worst things, cancer, and then they're like, also, it's going to cost you $500,000. Woohoo!
1: Hey, by the way, let's put you down for payments on that. Oh, great. Thank you.
0: Just imagine getting that letter. What a relief. I'm like in tears for these people. So great job, Michigan. And that is your good news, baby. All I really need is a little
2: 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V101 Traffic, powered by Atlantis Comfort Systems.
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4: Heading out on 95 southbound, stop and go Smithfield Avenue toward Atwells Avenue, 195 eastbound. It's slow from India Street to the Washington Bridge. 195 westbound, a battle from Broadway to the Washington Bridge. 610 connector inbound delays begin D Street to 95. With your Southern Wing of Traffic, I'm Andy Carboni.
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10: France is moving into the World Cup semifinals after a 2-0 win over Morocco. Kylian Mbappe once again found the back of the net. France into the semifinals will meet the winner of today's match between Belgium and Spain. Tomorrow, two matches, Norway against England and Argentina faces Switzerland.
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0: Champagne Friday brought to you by David and Meredith, where we are a drinking problem with a morning show. So, Eminem, you were just giggling over there, and I am curious. Is it anything you can share with the rest of the class?
1: Absolutely. So, Jimmy Fallon, notoriously from Boston, he partnered up with his two buddies, also from Boston. Oh, I don't know, Ben Affleck and Matt Damon.
0: Tommy, tell me you got that.
1: And they did something on The Tonight Show that is it's going crazy online. Even though the bit is 4 minutes and 41 seconds long, which I think is, I cannot believe they did this whole thing on The Tonight Show.
0: It must have been killing, though.
1: I'm going to share the beginning of this. It's called Three Guys from Boston Say Every Town and City Name in Massachusetts. And I love this because every time we cover a story from Massachusetts, if I'm not really familiar with the town, I panic that I'm going to say it wrong and locals are going to come for me.
0: Butcher it, yeah.
1: Worcester is not spelled anything like Worcester. So here are three guys from Boston saying every town and city in Massachusetts. Here we go.
2: And now, three guys from Boston say every town and city in Massachusetts.
1: They showed Matt Damon, Ben Affleck, and they're all in Red Sox and Patriots gear. And here's Jimmy Fallon dressed all up in Boston stuff. Ready? Take it, boys.
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9: Boston, Bourne, Boxborough, Boxford, Boylston.
1: Okay.
0: Oh, man. I think Ben Affleck is the thickest.
1: Yes.
0: But did they say Belchtown?
1: Belchertown.
0: Belchertown.
1: And what I love is underneath it, they have a green street sign with the correct spelling. So you're also getting to see how you would have said it.
0: When you said 4 minutes, I thought they were talking and joking. No. You're telling me they went through an alphabetical list?
1: Yes. In fact, you want me to zoom to the end so you can hear how they finish up?
0: Truly, I'm having fun just listening to who's doing it better.
1: I'm in the W's now, and this is kicking off with Fallon. Ready?
0: Oh, man.
1: Take it home.
3: Winchendon. Winchester. Windsor. Winthrop. Woburn. Worcester. Worthington. Wrentham.
6: Yarmouth.
1: Yarmouth, which is spelled Yarmouth.
2: Three guys from Boston say every town and city in Massachusetts.
0: And the audience didn't know until they showed them who were the three guys.
1: It's hilarious. And the comments have gone berserk. People are like, who else felt the butterflies while waiting for your town like it was being announced for a snow day?
0: Yes. I didn't hear any screw-ups. I wonder, you watched the whole thing. Were there any screw-ups?
1: Not to what I saw, but in the comments, this guy said, Affleck said Haverhill. It's Haverhill.
0: Oh.
1: So even Massachusetts people are correcting them.
0: And I guarantee you, Ben Affleck probably came back at him.
1: Oh, it's so great.
0: Man, that is good. And they got surprised with, you know, superstars. They're just not stars anymore, especially when they team up.
1: And they're trying not to laugh because obviously some of them, you can see it in their eyes. They're like, oh God, am I saying this right?
0: Yes.
1: So if you want to see it, it is on The Tonight Show Facebook.
0: Meredith, tell me you got that.
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0: right to the phones. And thank you so much for holding. Let's go to line one over here. Hi, good morning.
1: Good morning. This is Andrea.
2: Hey, Andrea.
0: What's up?
1: I want to say that you guys just made my day. I was running late and trying to rush to get into class or to get to school and prepare for my students, but this just made me laugh and put me in the best mood, which is what I needed to do today.
2: Is that
1: so
2: the
1: thank you, guys.
2: Three guys from Boston?
1: Yes, three guys from Boston. And I can't stay up late enough to watch it, so now I'm going to go home later today and stream it.
2: I'm so glad. Do you have any ties from the New England area?
1: Yes, I went to school in Boston, and my husband and I met in Boston.
2: Oh.
1: So, and you guys always talk to my husband.
2: Oh, that's so cool.
1: Brad,
2: yes, I know.
1: Audrey.
2: I know exactly who you guys are because I messed up when I sent the card. I thought I was sending you a card. I sent it to your daughter and said, I've had fun chatting with your husband about this on Instagram. Oh, whoops. Sorry.
0: Well, we're glad you enjoyed it. Go watch it because it's even funnier when you can see them dressed like Bostonians and their attitude is so great. And I can't believe they did it all.
2: I know.
1: That's crazy. I can't wait to see it. Thank you, guys.
2: Sure. Have a great day.
0: Awesome. We're glad. We love hearing from you guys when you just are cracking up by yourselves. That, to me, is one of the best things. Getting some talkbacks on, or should I say, we're getting some talkbacks on that, and we'll come back with more.
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0: The 80s okay, and so more, I'm still B101. Cracking up at this bit from The Tonight Show featuring Matt Damon, Ben Affleck, and Jimmy Fallon. It's called Three Guys from Boston Say Every Town and City in Massachusetts.
1: And that's all they did. Rapid fire, alphabetically, and the listeners are digging it too, Mayor. All right, let's go to the talkbacks here with iHeartRadio. 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
2: Please talk back.
3: Good morning, David and Meredith. I just wanted to say, David and Meredith, sometimes you feel like a nut, sometimes you don't. And I really got a kick out of that skit from Jimmy, Matt Damon, and Ben Affleck. Really great. Thank you, guys. Have a great day.
2: Please talk back.
4: David, Jimmy Fallon is from New York, not Massachusetts. Have a happy day. Don't forget to pack it by the hobby yard.
1: I think I heard a little Boston accent there. If you missed it, she said, Jimmy Fallon is from New York, not from Boston.
0: It's crazy because he's always in Boston and Patriot stuff. So I always assumed, because he acts like he's from Massachusetts, so I stand corrected. Here's a little clip of them doing this bit.
5: Lakeville, Lancaster, Lanesboro, Lawrence, Lee, Leicester, Lenox, Leominster, Leverett, Lexington.
6: Leyden, Lincoln, Littleton, Longmeadow, Lowell.
5: Ludlow, Lunenburg, Lynn, Linfield, Malden. Manchester.
1: And that was just part of the L's. I like how Ben Affleck was angry through most of it.
0: He is. And if you go find this video, it's great because underneath it shows the spelling. And I would have been wrong on probably 50% or more of these.
1: And I think it was it Ben Affleck that got Wooster?
0: Wooster. I can't remember who did it, but they blew right over it.
1: Yeah.
0: Wooster, Mass.
1: And even after these guys from Boston, they did a whole movie featuring, it was Good Will Hunting, and they were like, the whole thing was very thick Boston. People in the comments are correcting them.
0: That's right. It's really funny, so I'm glad you guys enjoyed it as well.
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Guaranteed human. The music, the moments, the pop culture that defined who we are. And at the heart of it all was Martha Quinn. This is the Martha Quinn Show. 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

The 80s and more B101. Just after 10 o'clock, Martha Quinn with you. We're going to get through this workday so fast. We've got the music that speeds up time. Like this one from Tom Petty right here. Group hug. She's a

0: B101. Good morning. Firing up the fry. Yay. Workday with you. It is me, Martha Quinn. A little later on today, Spain takes on Belgium in Los Angeles as the FIFA World Cup 2026 games continue. 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They get a kick out of it. Ba-dum-bum. It's Corny Joke Friday. Get on the air with your corny joke. Let's bring some laughter into the regular lineup of rock and roll. 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Just tap it. Let your comedy fly. You could be on around 10:40.
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5: Partly cloudy, hot, and humid on this Friday with a few isolated storms this afternoon and evening. Heat indices surge into the 90s today with inland temperatures in the upper 80s. Mid-80s for highs Saturday, partly cloudy, then lower 80s with mostly sunny skies Sunday. I'm Storm Team 10 meteorologist Christina Ernie.
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Like every Friday with me, Martha Quinn, it's Corny Joke Friday. 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

0: I'm Jeff Stevens. It's the return of the All Request Weekend this weekend. Lots of your requests like Rod Stewart, Queen, Billy Idol, Tears for Fears, Duran Duran, Madonna, and more tomorrow night at 7 on The 80s Show.
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0: 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Thank you. I'm Martha Quinn. A few seconds ago, I said, hey, get on the air telling your corny joke. 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And because they did, we can have a show. 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
2: 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Why do giraffes have such long necks? Because their feet stink.
3: Hey, Martha, this is Ken from Arkansas. I recently visited a Dorito farm. It's a cool ranch.
0: Ken, thanks for bringing some Arkansas comedy to the show. Appreciate you. And shout out to Little Bit from Texas and Scott in Kentucky. There you have it. Three of America's finest comedians bringing some laughter into your Friday morning. We need more. 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

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Guaranteed human. The music, the moments, the pop culture that defined who we are. And at the heart of it all was Martha Quinn. This is the Martha Quinn Show, B101.

B101, the 80s and more. Still hearing fireworks? My dog Bueller does not like it. I'm Martha Quinn. Find out how to keep your pets calm during fireworks next.

0: 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B101. Martha Quinn at your service this Friday. It's so great to hang out with you. Dogs in some areas of the country are saying, are you serious? There's more fireworks? Sorry, Fluffy, Fido, and Sophie. Many towns are having fireworks this weekend. Like in Chicago, for the entire summer, fireworks happen every Wednesday and Saturday night at Navy Pier. This is the health chat we get into every morning right here, your wellness shot.
1: So, Martha, a good thing for dogs is the thunder vest, which works really well during fireworks.
0: My dog, Bueller, pretty much freaks out during fireworks. I've never tried that thunder vest. Thank you for that.
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0: Yeah, I've done the use noise to mask the fireworks thing, too. What my husband and I usually do, though, is blast Led Zeppelin. Thank you, ladies. 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
7: Partly cloudy, hot, and humid on this Friday with a few isolated storms this afternoon and evening. Heat indices surge into the 90s today with inland temperatures in the upper 80s. Mid-80s for highs Saturday, partly cloudy, then lower 80s with mostly sunny skies Sunday. I'm Storm Team 10 meteorologist Christina Ernst.
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101. He's back and music fans are happy about it. Elton John, after finishing his Goodbye Yellow Brick Road farewell tour, has two more dates he's doing. 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
1: Hi, Martha. This is Ilia from Mexico City. I hear you every day, and it's fantastic.
0: Ilia, thank you for letting me know you're listening from Mexico City. I'm ecstatic to hear from you. My name is Martha Quinn. It's your daily rock and roll update. This is your news that rocks. Elton John has announced two last shows on his Goodbye Yellow Brick Road farewell tour. They will be in Mexico City, October 2nd and 3rd. He says that Mexico City has always held a special place in his heart, and he was disappointed that the pandemic kept him from touring Latin America during the initial Goodbye Yellow Brick Road farewell tour. Well, he is making it happen. He'll be playing in Mexico City, October 2nd and 3rd. It'll be his first time playing in Mexico City in 14 years. So if you're listening in Mexico like Ilia, you will want to be there. That is your news that rocks. Tell me where you're listening from. 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

101, the 80s, and more. Ooh, it's going to be fun. Today's three-song mixtape. That's how we start our afternoons together every day. One of the songs you're going to hear is a timeless classic. And when it was first released in 1980, it could not get arrested. I'm Martha Quinn.

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1: We've made it to the afternoon of Fry. Yay. Today's mixtape is already going. This is how we start our afternoons together every day with three songs you connect in a category. Today's is from Carrie in Kansas City, Missouri. This is from an album called Learning to Crawl. Singer Chrissy Hynde named the album after watching her baby daughter, Natalie. This is the Pretenders back on the Chain Gang.

The home of Kristen and Steve in the morning, B101. We just heard The Pretenders from 1982. I hope you heard that song because it connects somehow to this song by Huey Lewis and the News. And the third song is going to fit in this category as well. It's a mixtape made by Carrie Listening in Kansas City, Missouri. This is from the Back to the Future.

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If you feel like having some fun today, you're not alone. Cyndi Lauper's on the way. My name is Martha Quinn. I always laugh when I hear foreigner singer Lou Gramm say, "I want to know what love is, and I want you to show me." Why don't you do some showing?

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0: Hi, welcome to the Martha Quinn Show. If you're just joining me, it's Corny Joke Friday. Scott, I've got one for you. What is George Washington's favorite kind of tea? Liberty. Hardy, har, har. 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

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Martha Quinn with you. When my daughter was little, she would say, she's so excited. 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

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Why do soccer players like Cristiano Ronaldo and Lionel Messi love playing soccer so much? They get a kick out of it. It is Corny Joke Friday. 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

0: the semifinals today. Their all-time leading scorer, Romelu Lukaku, has 3 goals in the tournament, all coming off the bench.
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101. High five. It is after 2 o'clock. Martha Quinn getting through Friday with you. Elton John just announced two shows coming up in Mexico City, October 2nd and 3rd. If you've been thinking about going to Mexico, how fun would it be to plan your trip around one of those shows? Find out how we could kick in $1,000 towards your trip and your wellness shot in minutes.

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1: Wow, we've been hearing about it for quite a while now. Tonight, John Mellencamp's Dancing Words Greatest Hits Tour starts in Grand Rapids, Michigan. If you're going to one of his shows, please, please, please, I'm Martha Quinn, I'm begging you, give me your concert review. All you need is to tap our free iHeartRadio apps talkback microphone. I could feature you here. Please, please, please do it. Here's one of the hits you'll surely hear, Jack and Diane.

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0: 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And now she's right here on the radio. This is the Martha Quinn Show. Southern New England's B101. I could

0: 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B101. Orchestral Maneuvers in the Dark are on the way for you with me, Martha Quinn. And if that name sounds familiar to you, I am the one who was on MTV back in the day playing these songs as videos.
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3: Slow traffic, 95 southbound towards the state offices. Heavy volume, 95 north and south towards 195 east. And you're backed up both directions on 195 towards the Washington Bridge. I'm Zach Transport with your Southern New England traffic.
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101. Well, it's almost time for me, Martha Quinn, to duck out. Have a great rest of your Friday and an awesome weekend. 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So when those keywords start flying Monday morning, you'll know where to take them. All right, then here's our Kestrel Maneuvers in the Dark. Miss you, ready?

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101, the 80s and more. Well, that's certainly an uplifting song. Perfect as we head into the weekend. A few minutes after 3 in America's greatest city, Jeffrey T attempting to lighten the mood now with the Go-Go's.

0: 101. Jeffrey T. back with a request for the Steve Miller Band up next. You might want to go ahead and set a reminder on your phone to listen Monday morning at 9. You can even tell your phone to play our station on iHeartRadio if it's smart, because then you might win our $1,000 Great Gas giveaway. That's a grand in your hand for fuel in your ride every hour on the hour through 5. I really want to find a word that rhymes with either gas or fuel. If only we rode mules, that could work. But then mules don't drink fuel, or at least they shouldn't.
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2: A crash in East Providence is still blocking the shoulder. That's on 195 West at Route 114. Expect around a 5-minute backup on 195 East. That's between 95 and Washington Bridge. With your Southern New England traffic, I'm Gina Genesis.
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2: Expect around 5-minute delays on the following. 610 connector inbound has stop and go to 95. 195 East has a slowdown to Washington Bridge. And also on 95 South approaching 195. But no crashes. With your Southern New England traffic, I'm Gina Genesis.
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0: B101, playing the 80s and more, just after 5 o'clock at America's Greatest City, officially the weekend with Jeffrey T. Well, hang on, I forgot to play the lady.
1: Pull me closer, Tony Danza.
0: Yes, Tiny Dancer doesn't seem complete without her. Do you think Tony Danza ever listens? I hope so, and I want him to get in touch, because, you know, we give him a lot of free publicity each afternoon.

0: 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Just because it's after 5 doesn't mean everyone's done for the day, though that would be nice. When Maddie called 833-723-4658 or 833-RADIO-JT. 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
0: 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Goodbye, Maddie.
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4: 5-minute delay along 195 East. Expect that backup between 95 and Washington Bridge. And stop and go on 610 connector inbound with that backup before 95 under 5-minute delay. With your Southern New England traffic, I'm Gina Genesis.
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0: 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Jeffrey T without a gun. But I do have a talkback request right here.
1: Hi, this is Shane. I was wondering if you could play Tears for Fears. Everybody wants to rule the world. Thank you so much.

0: 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Hey, it's Jeffrey T. We are totally committed to saving you money on fuel starting Monday morning at 9 with the $1,000 Great Gas Giveaway. 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
3: It's a slower ride through Smith Hill with around a 10-minute delay. That slowdown's on 95 North approaching Lonsdale Avenue. And 95 North has stop and go through Cranston approaching 195 with a 5-minute delay. With Southern New England traffic, I'm Gina Genesis.
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A few minutes past 6 in America's greatest city. I'm Jeffrey T. Don't forget, Monday morning, you could win our $1,000 Great Gas giveaway. Is it wrong? I love the smell of gas. Every time I'm at the pump, I breathe it in. Explains a lot, doesn't it?

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Soul engines running through a night so tender. 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

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A song over 40 years in the making. The song was recorded on piano by John Lennon in 1978, with George Harrison adding guitar in 1995. Paul McCartney and Ringo Starr added bass, piano, and drums earlier this year. This is the very first time you'll hear the very last song by the Beatles.

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1: Lord have mercy.
2: Oh, yeah. Come on in, man. That's it.
1: Yeah.